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0: Good afternoon. In Las Vegas today, it's currently 104 degrees with clear skies and a light breeze from the south at 5 miles per hour. Tomorrow, expect a high of 106 and a low of 81, so keep that sunscreen handy as the heat continues. That's all for now on the weather update. Stay hydrated out there. We'll be right back with some great music to keep your spirits high and your day moving.
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0: Good evening. Currently in Las Vegas, the temperature sits at a warm 98 degrees Fahrenheit under mostly sunny skies, with a gentle breeze from the southeast at 10 miles per hour. Looking ahead to tomorrow, expect a high of 102 and a low of 78, perfect for those evening strolls. Stay hydrated and enjoy the sunshine. That's all for now on the weather front. 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

0: Good evening. Currently in Las Vegas, the temperature sits at a warm 98 degrees Fahrenheit under mostly sunny skies, with a gentle breeze from the southeast at 10 miles per hour. Looking ahead to tomorrow, expect a high of 102 and a low of 78, perfect for those evening strolls. Stay hydrated and enjoy the sunshine. That's all for now on the weather front. We'll be right back with the latest in entertainment news and a great selection of music. Stay tuned.
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0: Good evening. Las Vegas is currently basking in 98 degrees, under clear skies with a light breeze from the south at 5 miles per hour. Tomorrow, expect a high of 101 and a low of 77, so keep that sunscreen handy and stay hydrated. That wraps up today's weather update. Stay cool, and don't forget to enjoy the beautiful weather. We'll be right back with more great music and news.
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0: Good evening. Dagger, why? Trump's new global tariffs, announced earlier this week, have sparked immediate backlash from key trading partners like the EU and China, who dismiss the forced labor justification. The tariffs, which could reach up to 25%, have already led to a 3% drop in the Dow Jones Industrial Average, wiping out nearly $100 billion in market value. Consumers are feeling the pinch as prices on imported goods, including electronics and clothing, are expected to rise by an estimated 15%. For investors, sectors heavily reliant on international trade, like manufacturing and retail, are facing increased volatility, with some companies seeing stock declines of up to 5% in just 2 days. The economic ripple effects of these tariffs could extend far beyond the immediate stock market reaction. Analysts predict that small businesses may struggle to cope with rising costs, potentially leading to layoffs and a slowdown in hiring. Additionally, consumers might shift their purchasing habits towards domestic products, sparking both competition and innovation within the local market. The tariffs are not just impacting consumer prices. They also raise concerns about global supply chains. With companies like Apple already warning of increased production costs, a shift in sourcing strategies could emerge as they look to mitigate risks associated with these tariffs. This might accelerate a trend towards onshoring manufacturing jobs, which could reshape the U.S. labor market over the next few years, potentially creating new opportunities in technology and production sectors. The far-reaching effects of these tariffs are just beginning to unfold, impacting everything from consumer prices to employment trends in the manufacturing sector. As companies adapt to this new landscape, it will be crucial to watch how these changes shape the economy in the months ahead. That's all for now. Stay tuned for some great music coming up next.
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0: Good evening. The Justice Department has officially dropped its subpoenas targeting New York Times journalists after intense scrutiny from U.S. District Judge J. Paula Witkin on July 22, 26. This move comes after the subpoenas sought grand jury testimony and phone records, raising serious First Amendment concerns and igniting debate about press freedom, especially in a time when transparency is crucial. The ramifications of this decision highlight the ongoing tension between government oversight and journalistic integrity, reminding us how vital it is to protect the Fourth Estate in our democracy. The decision to drop these subpoenas is a significant victory for press freedom, reflecting a crucial moment in the ongoing battle between governmental authority and media rights. With the public increasingly relying on trustworthy journalism, upholding First Amendment protections is more vital than ever, especially as misinformation continues to spread. This case serves as a reminder for journalists everywhere of the importance of persistence in safeguarding their ability to report without fear of government retribution. The Justice Department's withdrawal of subpoenas underscores a pivotal moment for the media landscape, as it reinforces the idea that judicial checks on government powers are essential. This ruling not only protects journalists, but also holds the government accountable, emphasizing that public interest should supersede bureaucratic interests. As this debate unfolds, it will be interesting to see how other media organizations respond, and whether more journalists will feel empowered to pursue stories that challenge the status quo without fearing repercussions. This decision by the Justice Department marks a landmark shift in the relationship between the government and the press, setting a positive precedent for future cases. The fight for press freedom continues, but for now, it stands resilient. That's all for now. Stay tuned for more music coming up next.
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0: Good evening. Las Vegas is currently sizzling at 104 degrees under mostly sunny skies with a light breeze from the northwest at 10 miles per hour. Tomorrow, expect a high of 106 and a low of 82, so stay hydrated and keep that sunscreen handy. That's all for now on the weather front. We'll be right back with your favorite hits and more updates from the Strip.
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0: Good night. Night. Indian activist Sonam Wainchuk concluded his 26-day hunger strike on July 23, 2026, marking a pivotal moment in what has become one of India's largest youth-led protests in recent years. The movement, driven by demands for systemic educational reforms and an immediate resignation of Education Minister Dharmendra Pradhan, is fueled by frustrations over academic inequities and outdated curricula, resonating with millions of students across the country. As the cockroach protesters continue their fight, they represent a generation unwilling to accept the status quo, with their resolve likely to shape India's educational policy landscape in the coming months. The conclusion of Sonam Wainchuk's hunger strike signals not just a moment of personal sacrifice, but also a significant turning point in India's youth engagement in political issues. This protest has garnered national attention and has started to influence public discourse around education reform, pushing other activists and politicians to respond. With the potential for broader alliances forming among students, teachers, and parents, we could see a surge in grassroots movements that challenge established power dynamics in the Indian educational system. The momentum from Sonam Wainchuk's hunger strike could inspire similar movements across Asia, as students globally grapple with educational disparities. As the protests gain traction, international organizations may start to weigh in, potentially pressuring the Indian government to address these reform demands. With social media amplifying their message, this youth-led initiative is not just reshaping local education policy, but could also ignite a continental conversation about youth empowerment and the right to quality education. The impact of Sonam Wainchuk's hunger strike continues to resonate, not only in India, but across Asia, as students unite for educational reforms. Their collective voice is a powerful catalyst for change, prompting a reevaluation of how education is delivered. That's all for now. We'll be right back with music to keep the energy up.
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0: Good night, Las Vegas. Currently, it's 98 degrees with clear skies and a light breeze at 5 mph. Tomorrow, expect a high of 102 and a low of 77, perfect for those evening strolls. Stay cool out there. That wraps up our weather update for tonight, Las Vegas. Stay hydrated and enjoy the beautiful evenings ahead. We'll be right back with some great music.
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0: Good night, Las Vegas. Current temperature sits at a warm 95 degrees, with clear skies and a light breeze coming from the southeast at 10 miles per hour. Tomorrow, expect a high of 97 and a low of 75, perfect for those late-night strolls on the Strip. That wraps up our weather update for tonight, Las Vegas. Stay cool out there and make the most of these summer evenings. We'll be right back with some great music to keep your spirits high.
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0: Good night. Current temperature in Las Vegas is a steamy 102 degrees with clear skies. Winds are light at 5 NPF, providing little relief from the heat. Tomorrow, expect a high of 104 and a low of 79. So stay hydrated and plan accordingly. That's all for now on the weather front. Stay cool and remember to keep that water bottle handy. We'll be right back with some hot tracks to keep the energy flowing.
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Good night, everyone. Today, we're diving into the world of adorable anomalies with Jimothy, the deformed but surprisingly charming goat who became an internet sensation with over 500,000 followers on social media. Meanwhile, Ryan Gosling recently opened up about his regrets in a candid interview, revealing that he wished he had taken more risks in his career instead of playing it safe with blockbuster films like Barbie. Shifting gears, Zohran Mamdani, the New York Assemblyman, called out the entertainment industry for failing to represent diverse voices adequately, urging for more inclusion in upcoming projects. Lastly, the Smithsonian is under fire for alleged wokeness, with critics claiming its exhibits prioritize social justice over historical accuracy. Stay tuned as we unpack these stories further. Zohran Mamdani's call for diversity highlights a critical gap in the industry, where recent studies show that

0: contemporary audience while honoring the past. Zohran Mamdani's push for diversity is timely, especially as the 2023 Hollywood Diversity Report reveals that representation in film has stagnated over the past year, with only 17% of lead roles going to actors of color. The success of films like Black Panther and Crazy Rich Asians further underscores the commercial viability of diverse storytelling, demonstrating that audiences crave these narratives. As the Smithsonian navigates its current backlash, it serves as a reminder that museums across the nation must also adapt, ensuring that their exhibits reflect a broader spectrum of stories while maintaining historical fidelity. The ongoing conversation about diversity in Hollywood and museums like the Smithsonian reflects a broader societal shift towards inclusivity and representation. As audiences become more vocal about their preferences, the demand for authentic stories will only grow stronger. That's all for now. We'll be right back with music to keep your night going.
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0: Good night. Las Vegas is currently sitting at a warm 92 degrees, with clear skies and a gentle breeze from the southeast at 10 miles per hour. Tomorrow, expect a high of 95 degrees and a low of 75, so keep those shades handy and stay hydrated out there. That's all for now on the weather front. Stay cool and safe out there and keep the vibes high. We'll be right back with some great music to keep your night rolling.
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0: Good night. Las Vegas is currently sitting at a warm 92 degrees, with clear skies and a gentle breeze from the southeast at 10 miles per hour. Tomorrow, expect a high of 95 degrees and a low of 75, so keep those shades handy and stay hydrated out there. That's all for now on the weather front. Stay cool and safe out there and keep the vibes high. We'll be right back with some great music to keep your night rolling.
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0: Good night. Right now in Las Vegas, the temperature sits at a warm 92 degrees, with clear skies. Winds are blowing from the east at 10 miles per hour. Tomorrow, expect a high of 95 and a low of 73, perfect for a weekend of fun in the sun. That's a quick look at the beautiful weekend ahead. 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

0: Good night. Right now in Las Vegas, the temperature sits at a warm 92 degrees, with clear skies. Winds are blowing from the east at 10 miles per hour. Tomorrow, expect a high of 95 and a low of 73, perfect for a weekend of fun in the sun. That's a quick look at the beautiful weekend ahead. Stay hydrated and enjoy all that Las Vegas has to offer. We'll be right back with some great music to keep your night going.
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0: Good night. The latest controversy in the trade realm revolves around the new tariffs imposed by the U.S. on imports from allies like Australia and the European Union, citing claims of forced labor practices. Leaders such as Australia's Prime Minister Anthony Albanese and EU Trade Commissioner Valdis Dombrovskis have vocally condemned these tariffs, stating they undermine international trade agreements worth billions. While the Biden administration aims to take a tough stance on ethical sourcing, this move could backfire, potentially threatening the lucrative film and television collaborations, like the upcoming Marvel blockbuster Thunderbolts, which relies on global partnerships. The economic implications are massive, as these tariffs could lead to retaliatory measures, disrupt supply chains, and ultimately affect consumers, with rising prices on everything from electric cars to electronics. The potential fallout from these tariffs extends beyond just trade relations. It could also spark a wider conversation on ethical manufacturing standards. Companies may face increased scrutiny from consumers demanding transparency, forcing them to reconsider sourcing strategies. As the situation develops, we could see a shift in how nations approach labor practices and trade, impacting industries far beyond Hollywood and the tech sector. The rising tensions from these tariffs could accelerate the shift toward regional trade agreements, as nations may seek to bolster their own industries and reduce reliance on U.S. markets. This scenario might lead to new alliances, particularly in the Asia-Pacific region, as countries like Japan and South Korea look to strengthen their economic ties and counterbalance U.S. influence. Additionally, if consumer advocacy groups continue to press for higher standards, we may witness a transformation in corporate responsibility as companies strive to maintain their market share amidst changing consumer preferences. As these developments unfold, the impact on global trade dynamics and corporate responsibility will be closely monitored. The era of ethical sourcing is upon us, pushing industries to adapt quickly. That's all for now. We'll be right back with music.
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283 symbols. A bird near the handle means news from someone close. 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

0: Good night. Oil prices have surged to an eye-popping $100 per barrel following a bold attack by Iran-backed Houthi rebels on two Saudi tankers in the Red Sea, creating significant market volatility. In response to this escalating situation, President Trump has announced a new round of tariffs that will replace expiring ones, further straining relations with key trading partners and impacting consumers at the pump. This combination of geopolitical instability and economic policy shifts highlights the complexities of the current energy landscape, making it a crucial story to watch in the days ahead. The implications of the Houthi attacks extend beyond immediate oil prices, as they threaten to disrupt global supply chains and increase shipping costs. Analysts predict that if tensions escalate further, we could see a ripple effect on inflation, potentially prompting the Federal Reserve to reconsider its interest rate strategy. As consumers brace for higher prices, industries reliant on stable energy costs will likely feel the pinch, leading to broader economic consequences that could unfold in the coming months. The situation in the Red Sea underscores the fragility of global energy security, with the potential for further escalations pushing oil prices to even greater heights. As nations scramble to secure alternative energy sources, renewable energy investments may surge as countries seek to reduce dependence on volatile oil markets. This shift could redefine energy strategies globally, with long-term implications for everything from energy policy to international relations. The ongoing tensions in the Red Sea could reshape the entire energy landscape, prompting nations to rethink their energy strategies and investments in renewables. As the situation evolves, we'll continue to monitor its impact on global markets and consumer prices. That's all for now. Stay tuned for more updates and music.
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0: Good night. Current temperature in Las Vegas is 85 degrees with clear skies and a light breeze from the northwest at 5 mph calm. Tomorrow, expect a high of 90 and a low of 78. Perfect weather for a night out or a day by the pool. That wraps up our weather update for tonight. Enjoy the beautiful evening, and if you're heading out, stay hydrated. We'll be right back with some fantastic music to keep the vibes going.
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0: Good night. Trump's new global tariffs, implemented on July 24, 2026, have sparked significant backlash from U.S. trading partners, who argue the justification of forced labor lacks credible evidence. Countries like Canada and the EU, which have a combined GDP of over $20 trillion, are actively pursuing negotiations, highlighting a potential slowdown in trade that could impact the stock market. Consumer goods prices could rise as the average tariff hike is set at 25%, directly affecting household items like electronics and clothing, causing a spike in inflation projected to hit 3.5% by year-end. Investors may see volatility, particularly in sectors like retail, where stocks like Target and Walmart have already dipped by 7% since the announcement, reflecting growing concerns over consumer spending power. The response from U.S. businesses is growing louder, with groups like the National Retail Federation warning that these tariffs could jeopardize up to 1 million jobs in the retail sector alone. Meanwhile, consumer confidence is taking a hit, dropping 5 points in a recent survey, which could further dampen spending in the upcoming holiday season. If these tariffs persist, we could see entire supply chains reevaluating their strategies to avoid cost hikes, leading to longer-term economic repercussions. The repercussions of these tariffs extend beyond immediate job losses. The manufacturing sector is also feeling the strain, with companies like Ford announcing potential production slowdowns. As these tariffs push prices higher, lower-income families will be hit hardest, exacerbating income inequality and potentially sparking further social unrest. Economists warn that if consumer confidence doesn't rebound quickly, the U.S. economy could face a significant downturn, necessitating policy shifts to mitigate the fallout. The implications of Trump's tariffs are far-reaching, affecting jobs, consumer confidence, and economic stability. As the retail and manufacturing sectors brace for impact, the landscape of American trade and consumerism could shift dramatically. That's all for now. We'll be right back with music.
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0: Good. Tensions are skyrocketing as President Trump announced he is on the brink of deciding whether to initiate a massive attack on Iran amidst ongoing airstrikes. On July 21, 2026, U.S. military forces targeted Iranian installations, leading to Tehran launching retaliatory strikes against U.S. bases in the Gulf, significantly escalating the situation. As of now, over 20 U.S. troops have been reported injured from these exchanges, while Trump's rhetoric fuels speculation about a broader conflict reminiscent of the lead-up to the Iraq War. Major news outlets are covering this closely, with CNN's State of the Union featuring expert analysis, highlighting the potentially dire consequences of a full-scale military engagement. The world is watching closely as this volatile situation unfolds. The implications of a military escalation with Iran extend beyond immediate troop safety. They could destabilize the entire Middle East and impact global oil prices. Analysts predict that a prolonged conflict could see an economic ripple effect, driving up costs for consumers worldwide. As the U.S. weighs its options, allies in Europe and the Middle East are likely reconsidering their strategic partnerships, which could reshape geopolitical alliances for years to come. The stakes are exceptionally high as the U.S. considers military action against Iran. With over 60% of global oil transit passing through the Strait of Hormuz, any disruption could lead to a significant spike in oil prices, potentially reaching $150 a barrel if tensions escalate further. Additionally, Iran's influence in neighboring Iraq and its support for proxy groups in Syria and Lebanon could mean that a U.S. attack might ignite broader regional conflicts, drawing in key players like Russia and China, who are closely monitoring the situation. As the situation with Iran continues to develop, the potential consequences for both military and economic fronts remain dire. The world is undoubtedly on edge, and the coming days will be critical in determining our next steps. That's all for now. We'll be right back with music.
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0: good night. President Trump is intensifying his rhetoric regarding the ongoing conflict in Iran, now in its fourth month, with indications that he might be poised to order a massive attack. The U.S. has ramped up airstrikes, with over 500 sorties reported targeting Iranian military installations, while Iran has retaliated with drone strikes on U.S. naval assets in the Gulf, heightening tensions in the region. This escalation could have profound implications not just for military strategy, but also for upcoming films and TV shows focused on global conflicts, such as The Last Ship and the upcoming documentary series Warfront, which highlight the harsh realities of warfare. The potential for a massive attack signifies a shift in U.S. military strategy, which could spiral into wider regional conflicts and impact global oil prices, already hovering around $90 a barrel. This scenario might also influence public sentiment and political discourse in the lead-up to the 2024 election, as candidates will have to address national security in their platform. The entertainment industry may respond by ramping up production on war-themed narratives, reflecting current events and shaping public perception of these conflicts. The U.S. military's escalating involvement in Iran also raises significant questions about the sustainability of ongoing military engagements, especially as the Pentagon allocates resources away from domestic priorities. With recruitment challenges facing the armed forces, the broader impact on troop morale and retention must be considered. Additionally, as public attention turns to these conflicts, filmmakers might emphasize stories that explore the human cost of war, potentially influencing future generations' perceptions of military action. The ongoing conflict in Iran is prompting a critical examination of military priorities, recruitment issues, and the cultural narratives surrounding war. As filmmakers pivot to highlight the human cost of these conflicts, it's clear that public perception will be shaped for years to come. That's all for now. We'll be right back with some great music.
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0: Good morning. Current conditions in Las Vegas show a temperature of 92 degrees, with sunny skies and light winds from the east at 5 mph. Tomorrow, expect a high of 97 and a low of 76. Perfect weather for outdoor activities. Keep your sunscreen handy and enjoy the beautiful day ahead. That's the latest on our sunny Vegas weather. Stay hydrated and enjoy those outdoor plans. We'll be right back with some great music to keep your day going strong.
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0: Good morning. Current conditions in Las Vegas show a temperature of 92 degrees with sunny skies and light winds from the east at 5 mph. Tomorrow, expect a high of 97 and a low of 76, perfect weather for outdoor activities. Keep your sunscreen handy and enjoy the beautiful day ahead. That's the latest on our sunny Vegas weather. Stay hydrated and enjoy those outdoor plans. We'll be right back with some great music to keep your day going strong.
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0: Good morning. Well, tensions are soaring as President Trump threatens a major escalation in the ongoing conflict with Iran, now 5 months in. As U.S. airstrikes continue, Tehran has retaliated against U.S. assets in the Gulf, with casualties reported in the double digits on both sides. Trump, weighing his options, hinted at a massive attack that could reshape the region's power dynamics. With characters like Secretary of State Mike Pompeo involved, and public opinion shifting amid the chaos, this situation has implications that go beyond the battlefield, affecting upcoming films and TV shows, reflecting war fatigue and political division. The escalating rhetoric from President Trump comes as Congress faces mounting pressure to reevaluate military engagement in the Middle East. Recent polls indicate that nearly 60% of Americans are against further military action, reflecting a growing war fatigue among the public. The entertainment industry is already responding, with several major studios postponing war-themed releases, fearing they may not resonate well with audiences amid rising geopolitical tensions. The stakes are extraordinarily high as President Trump considers a massive attack, raising concerns among military analysts about potential regional destabilization. Meanwhile, Congress is grappling with a critical decision. If they choose to restrict funding for further military action, it could set a precedent for future engagements. As studios delay war films, the cultural landscape is shifting, mirroring public sentiment that favors diplomacy over conflict, which may influence future narratives in Hollywood. As the situation develops, the ripple effects on both policy and pop culture are undeniable, highlighting a nation divided over military engagement. With Congress under pressure and Hollywood making significant changes, the conversation about war and peace continues to evolve. That's all for now. We'll be right back with music.
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0: Good morning. Catherine Coldstream, a former nun who spent 12 years in a Carmelite monastery, reveals her dramatic departure from a cloistered life in her memoir Cloistered, My Years as a Nun, published on March 20, 2024. At 24, she embraced a life of prayer and obedience, but her journey took a sharp turn as she discovered a longing for freedom and personal expression that monastery life stifled. Coldstream's candid reflections on her struggles resonate amid the growing conversation about individual identity showcased in recent films like The Sound of Music and series such as The Chosen, challenging traditional perceptions of spiritual commitment. Catherine Coldstream's story taps into a broader societal discussion about the tension between spiritual commitment and personal freedom, a theme that many are grappling with today. As more individuals seek authenticity in their lives, her experiences highlight the complexities of faith in modern society, which is echoed in the increased popularity of narratives that celebrate self-discovery. Increasingly, her memoir is not just a personal account, but a reflection of a cultural shift where the quest for inner truth often challenges established doctrines and traditions. Catherine Coldstream's narrative also mirrors the rising trend of individuals reassessing their life paths in various professions, not just within religious communities. As people embrace non-traditional lifestyles and careers, the conversation around identity and fulfillment intensifies, particularly within the arts and technology sectors. This cultural shift is prompting a reevaluation of long-held beliefs, emphasizing the power of personal narratives to reshape collective understanding of commitment in today's world. Catherine Coldstream's memoir is a striking reminder of the evolving landscape of personal identity and fulfillment in our society. As we continue to explore these themes, it's clear that the dialogue surrounding commitments, both spiritual and personal, is more relevant than ever. That's all for now. We'll be right back with some great music.
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1: Good morning. Catherine Coldstream, a former nun who spent 12 years in a Carmelite monastery, reveals her dramatic departure from a cloistered life in her memoir Cloistered, My Years as a Nun, published on March 20, 2024. At 24, she embraced a life of prayer and obedience, but her journey took a sharp turn as she discovered a longing for freedom and personal expression that monastery life stifled. Coldstream's candid reflections on her struggles resonate amid the growing conversation about individual identity, showcased in recent films like The Sound of Music and series such as The Chosen, challenging traditional perceptions of spiritual commitment. Catherine Coldstream's story taps into a broader societal discussion about the tension between spiritual commitment and personal freedom, a theme that many are grappling with today. As more individuals seek authenticity in their lives, her experiences highlight the complexities of faith in modern society, which is echoed in the increased popularity of narratives that celebrate self-discovery. Increasingly, her memoir is not just a personal account, but a reflection of a cultural shift where the quest for inner truth often challenges established doctrines and traditions. Catherine Coldstream's narrative also mirrors the rising trend of individuals reassessing their life paths in various professions, not just within religious communities. As people embrace non-traditional lifestyles and careers, the conversation around identity and fulfillment intensifies, particularly within the arts and technology sectors. This cultural shift is prompting a reevaluation of long-held beliefs, emphasizing the power of personal narratives to reshape collective understanding of commitment in today's world. Catherine Coldstream's memoir is a striking reminder of the evolving landscape of personal identity and fulfillment in our society. As we continue to explore these themes, it's clear that the dialogue surrounding commitments, both spiritual and personal,

0: is more relevant than ever. That's all for now. We'll be right back with some great music.
1: What if a sport didn't separate players by gender? What if teamwork mattered more than size? Racquetball is designed for men and women to compete together. Equally, safely, and competitively. No contact. No collisions. Just speed, reflex, and intelligence. Racquetball isn't the future of sports. It's already here.

0: Good morning. Current temperature in Las Vegas is 88 degrees with clear skies and a light breeze coming from the northeast at 5 miles per hour. Tomorrow expects a high of 95 and a low of 77. Stay cool and enjoy the sunshine. That's all for now on the weather front. Stick around for more updates and great music coming your way next.
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Good morning. In a bold move, President Trump has imposed replacement tariffs on the United States' biggest trading partners, including China and Mexico, just as the previous global tariff expired on July 21, 2026. This action is set to affect approximately $300 billion in imports, raising costs for American consumers and potentially sparking retaliatory measures. The timing appears calculated to reinforce his administration's tough stance on trade ahead of the upcoming presidential election in November, amid concerns over inflation and economic recovery. As the entertainment industry gears up for the summer blockbuster season, with new films like Justice League, Rebirth, and The Fast and the Furious 12, the implications of these tariffs could reach far beyond the economy, influencing box office receipts and production costs across Hollywood. The imposition of these replacement tariffs will likely lead to increased prices on everyday goods, particularly electronics and automobiles, which are heavily reliant on components from China and Mexico. Economists warn that this could stifle consumer spending, which comprises about 70% of the U.S. economy, potentially leading to a chilling effect on the anticipated economic growth. In Hollywood, as production costs rise, studios may face

0: tough decisions about budgets, potentially resulting in fewer big-budget films or a shift towards more cost-effective projects. As these tariffs take effect, industries beyond trade will feel the pinch, particularly in the tech sector, where companies like Apple and Dell source critical components from these regions. Analysts estimate that if prices increase significantly, consumer electronics could see a rise of 10-15%, negatively impacting holiday sales in late 2026. Additionally, the entertainment sector may respond by prioritizing streaming releases over theatrical ones, as studios adapt to tighter budgets and changing consumer behavior. As we wrap up, the ripple effects of these tariffs are set to reshape both consumer habits and Hollywood's production landscape. Keep an eye on how these changes unfold as we move closer to the election and the holiday shopping season. We'll be right back with music.
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0: Good morning. In a bold move, President Trump has imposed replacement tariffs on the United States' biggest trading partners, including China and Mexico, just as the previous global tariff expired on July 21, 2026. This action is set to affect approximately $300 billion in imports, raising costs for American consumers and potentially sparking retaliatory measures. The timing appears calculated to reinforce his administration's tough stance on trade ahead of the upcoming presidential election in November, amid concerns over inflation and economic recovery. As the entertainment industry gears up for the summer blockbuster season, with new films like Justice League, Rebirth, and The Fast and the Furious 12, the implications of these tariffs could reach far beyond the economy, influencing box office receipts and production costs across Hollywood. The imposition of these replacement tariffs will likely lead to increased prices on everyday goods, particularly electronics and automobiles, which are heavily reliant on components from China and Mexico. Economists warn that this could stifle consumer spending, which comprises about 70% of the U.S. economy, potentially leading to a chilling effect on the anticipated economic growth. In Hollywood, as production costs rise, studios may face tough decisions about budgets, potentially resulting in fewer big-budget films or a shift towards more cost-effective projects. As these tariffs take effect, industries beyond trade will feel the pinch, particularly in the tech sector, where companies like Apple and Dell source critical components from these regions. Analysts estimate that if prices increase significantly, consumer electronics could see a rise of 10 to 15%, negatively impacting holiday sales in late 2026. Additionally, the entertainment sector may respond by prioritizing streaming releases over theatrical ones, as studios adapt to tighter budgets and changing consumer behavior. As we wrap up, the ripple effects of these tariffs are set to reshape both consumer habits and Hollywood's production landscape. Keep an eye on how these changes unfold as we move closer to the election and the holiday shopping season. We'll be right back with music.
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0: Good morning. Currently in Las Vegas, the temperature is a sizzling 102 degrees under mostly sunny skies, with a light breeze from the southeast at 5 miles per hour. Tomorrow, expect a high of 105 and a low of 80, so stay hydrated and keep cool out there. That wraps up our weather update for now. Stay safe in the heat and keep those water bottles handy. We'll be right back with some great music to keep your spirits high.
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0: Good morning. As the conflict in Iran reaches its five-month mark, President Trump has ramped up tensions with a potential massive attack. Following U.S. airstrikes targeting Iranian military facilities, Tehran retaliated with missile strikes on two Gulf bases housing American troops, causing significant damage and raising alarm bells across the region. This escalation comes just as major studios like Paramount and Warner Bros. Are gearing up for the summer box office. But the looming threat of war could overshadow entertainment headlines and shift public focus from movies like Mission Impossible, Dead Reckoning, to geopolitical anxieties. With Trump weighing decisions that could impact thousands, the stakes are higher than ever, and the world is watching closely as this situation unfolds. The implications of this standoff extend beyond military engagement. Global oil prices are already reacting, with crude reaching its highest levels since early 2022, impacting everyday consumers. Meanwhile, Hollywood has begun to prepare for a potential backlash or shift in audience sentiment, with studios considering adjusting marketing campaigns for blockbusters. As the conflict escalates, social media platforms are buzzing with public sentiment, reflecting a growing anxiety that could influence both box office performance and international relations. The ongoing conflict in Iran has created ripples beyond just military confrontations. Experts predict that sustained tension could lead to disruptions in global supply chains, affecting everything from consumer electronics to everyday goods. As oil prices soar, companies reliant on fossil fuels are bracing for increased operational costs that may trickle down to consumers, potentially altering spending habits just as holiday shopping approaches. With public sentiment shifting due to geopolitical tensions, entertainment enterprises are also facing the reality that audiences might prioritize news over escapism in the coming months, reshaping the landscape of media consumption. As tensions in Iran continue to evolve, the ripple effects on both the economy and the entertainment industry are undeniable. Consumers are feeling the pinch at the pump, and Hollywood is preparing for potential shifts in audience priorities. That's all for now. Stay tuned for some great music coming up next.
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0: Good afternoon. Las Vegas is currently basking in a temperature of 103 degrees Fahrenheit under mostly sunny skies, with winds gusting at 10 miles per hour. Tomorrow's forecast shows a high of 104 and a low dipping to 78, so stay hydrated and enjoy the sunshine. That's all for now on the weather front. Stay cool out there, and we'll be right back with some great music to keep your spirits high.
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0: Good afternoon. Las Vegas is currently basking in a temperature of 103 degrees Fahrenheit under mostly sunny skies, with winds gusting at 10 miles per hour. Tomorrow's forecast shows a high of 104 and a low dipping to 78. So stay hydrated and enjoy the sunshine. That's all for now on the weather front. Stay cool out there, and we'll be right back with some great music to keep your spirits high.
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0: Good afternoon. Las Vegas is sizzling today, with a current temperature of 105 degrees Fahrenheit, under clear skies. Winds are light at 5 miles per hour, making it feel even hotter. Tomorrow's forecast shows a high of 106 and a low of 80, so stay hydrated and cool out there. That's all for now on the weather front. Stay safe in this heat, and remember to keep your cool. We'll be right back with some great music to keep you energized.
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0: Good afternoon. The U.S. recently implemented new tariffs focusing on forced labor allegations, prompting immediate backlash from key allies like Australia and the European Union. Trade ministers from Australia, including Trade Minister Don Farrell, have strongly criticized these tariffs, labeling them as unjust and counterproductive to international cooperation, and the EU has vowed to respond with its own measures. The repercussions could be far-reaching, impacting industries from agriculture to technology, with estimates suggesting a potential $400 million loss in exports for American manufacturers if trade partners retaliate. These new tariffs not only strain relationships with allies, but also threaten to disrupt supply chains that are already fragile due to ongoing global economic challenges. The potential for retaliatory actions could escalate into a full-blown trade war, affecting everyday consumers through higher prices on goods. As the international community watches closely, the U.S. government faces pressure to reconsider its stance in light of the risks involved for both domestic and global markets. The ongoing tension over these tariffs underscores a critical juncture in U.S. trade policy, as analysts warn that the current administration may be sidelining diplomatic solutions for immediate economic gains. Key sectors, such as electronics and agricultural exports, are particularly vulnerable, with reports indicating that farmers could see a 20% reduction in exports if retaliatory tariffs are implemented. The stakes are high, as both the U.S. economy and the livelihoods of millions of workers hang in the balance, making it imperative for policymakers to engage in dialogue rather than escalation. The fallout from these tariffs is still unfolding, with analysts urging the U.S. to pivot toward diplomacy rather than confrontation. As we keep our eyes on this developing situation, the implications for both local businesses and global markets remain significant. That's all for now. Stay tuned for more updates and great music coming your way.
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0: Good afternoon. In Las Vegas today, the temperature sits at a sizzling 101 degrees, with clear skies and a light breeze coming in from the southwest at 8 miles per hour. Tomorrow, expect a high of 103 and a low of 76, so keep those sunglasses handy as the heat continues. That's all for now on the weather front. Stay hydrated out there and keep it tuned to Radio Aura for the latest updates. We'll be right back with some great music to keep you moving.
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0: Good afternoon. The Ilharmonic Orchestra is revolutionizing the music scene by fusing hip-hop lyricism with classical instrumentation, creating a vibrant space for community engagement. Leaders like conductor Justin J. Hines and rapper Jay Ivy, who featured on the 2021 Grammy-winning album The Turn Up, are not just performing. They're reshaping the narrative around representation in both hip-hop and classical music. Their performances, which include the recent sold-out show at the Apollo Theater on June 15, 2026, draw diverse audiences and challenge traditional venues, proving that high-energy, all-black ensembles can thrive in spaces where they often haven't been welcome. This initiative not only brings music to life, but also builds a sense of belonging, inspiring listeners to reconnect with the power of both genres while fostering community one unforgettable show at a time. The Ilharmonic Orchestra is not just reshaping genres, they're creating pathways for future artists. This innovative blend has garnered attention from industry heavyweights, with potential collaborations on the horizon, including talks with labels like Motown and Roc Nation. Expect to see more initiatives popping up in other cities as the movement continues to gain traction and inspire a new generation of musicians who want to break down barriers. The Ilharmonic Orchestra's approach is a testament to the evolving landscape of the music industry, where genre boundaries are increasingly fluid. This fresh perspective is poised to influence not just musicians but also educators, prompting a reevaluation of how music programs can incorporate diverse styles and cultural narratives. As they expand their reach, these performances could ignite discussions in local communities about the importance of diversity in the arts and encourage more young artists to explore interdisciplinary collaborations. The Ilharmonic Orchestra is undeniably reshaping the music landscape, pushing boundaries and inviting a new wave of creativity. Their influence on future artists and educational approaches will resonate for years to come, enhancing community engagement through music. That's all for now. Stay tuned for more electrifying updates and great music coming your way.
1: 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Who will read your cards today?

Good afternoon. The Ilharmonic Orchestra is revolutionizing the music scene by fusing hip-hop lyricism with classical instrumentation, creating a vibrant space for community engagement. Leaders like conductor Justin J. Hines and rapper Jay Ivy, who featured on the 2021 Grammy-winning album The Turn Up, are not just performing. They're reshaping the narrative around representation in both hip-hop and classical music. Their performances, which include the recent sold-out show at the Apollo Theater on June 15, 2026, draw diverse audiences and challenge traditional venues, proving that high-energy, all-black ensembles can thrive in spaces where they often haven't been welcome. This initiative not only brings music to life, but also builds a sense of belonging, inspiring listeners to reconnect with the power of both genres while fostering community one unforgettable show at a time. The Ilharmonic Orchestra is not just reshaping genres, they're creating pathways for future artists. This innovative blend has garnered attention from industry heavyweights, with potential collaborations on the horizon, including talks with labels like Motown and Roc Nation. Expect to see more initiatives popping up in other cities as the movement continues to gain traction and inspire a new generation of musicians who want to break down barriers. The Ilharmonic Orchestra's approach is a testament to the

0: Their influence on future artists and educational approaches will resonate for years to come, enhancing community engagement through music. That's all for now. Stay tuned for more electrifying updates and great music coming your way.
1: Great sports evolve. 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

283 symbols. A bird near the handle means news from someone close. 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

0: Good afternoon. The tensions in the Middle East have reached a boiling point, with the U.S. conducting airstrikes in Iran for the 13th consecutive night. President Trump is reportedly on the verge of a decisive move, stating he's leaning towards a massive attack, which could dramatically impact U.S. interests in the Gulf and escalate military engagement in the region. With shows like The Last Dance capturing America's attention, this conflict could overshadow entertainment, as audiences turn their eyes to news that may shape global dynamics and geopolitical strategies for years to come. The situation in the Middle East not only heightens military tensions, but also raises significant economic concerns, particularly regarding oil prices, which could spike if conflict escalates. Analysts predict that continued hostilities could disrupt global trade routes, leading to widespread supply chain ramification. Furthermore, domestic reactions in the U.S. may shift public opinion on foreign policy as Americans balance their focus on both international crises and ongoing cultural phenomena. With the U.S. airstrikes now extending beyond 2 weeks, the ripple effects are being felt in global markets, and oil has already surged by 15% in just a few days. Experts caution that prolonged conflict could not only inflate energy prices, but also push inflation rates higher in the U.S., impacting everything from gas to groceries. Public sentiment is also shifting, with a recent Gallup poll indicating that 62% of Americans now believe military action abroad should be a last resort, reflecting a growing wariness toward prolonged engagement. The ongoing conflict in the Middle East is undoubtedly reshaping economic landscapes and public sentiment in the U.S., with oil prices and inflation at the forefront of concerns for many Americans. As the situation develops, the balance between international engagement and domestic priorities will become even more critical. That's all for now. We'll be right back with some great music.
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0: Good afternoon. Las Vegas is currently feeling the heat with a temperature of 102 degrees under clear skies. Winds are blowing from the southeast at 10 miles per hour. Tomorrow, expect a high of 104 and a low of 78, so stay hydrated and plan accordingly. That's all for now on today's weather update. Stay cool and safe out there. We'll be right back with some great music.
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0: Good afternoon. Las Vegas is currently feeling the heat with a temperature of 102 degrees under clear skies. Winds are blowing from the southeast at 10 miles per hour. Tomorrow, expect a high of 104 and a low of 78, so stay hydrated and plan accordingly. That's all for now on today's weather update. Stay cool and safe out there. We'll be right back with some great music.
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0: Good afternoon. Currently, Las Vegas is sizzling at 102 degrees, with clear skies and a light breeze coming from the southeast at 8 miles per hour. Tomorrow, expect a high of 104 and a low of 80, so stay hydrated and protect yourself from that relentless sun. That's all for now on the weather front. Stay cool out there. We'll be right back with some great music to keep the energy going.
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0: Good afternoon. The Democratic National Committee has approved a significant shift in the primary election calendar, designating South Carolina as the first state to vote in the 2028 presidential primaries, followed by Nevada. This decision, aimed at prioritizing Black and Latino voters, emphasizes the party's commitment to inclusivity, reflecting the diverse electorate seen in the 2020 elections, where Joe Biden's support from these communities helped secure his nomination. Other early contests will take place in New Hampshire, New Mexico, Michigan, and Virginia, adding layers of strategic campaigning for candidates like Kamala Harris and Gavin Newsom, who are already positioning themselves for a potential run. This reconfiguration of the primary schedule could reshape strategies and alliances, setting the stage for a pivotal election cycle. This primary calendar shakeup not only reflects the Democratic Party's commitment to diversity, but also places immense pressure on candidates to connect authentically with these crucial voting blocks. With early contests now centered around states like South Carolina and Nevada, candidates will need to tailor their messaging and outreach efforts to resonate with a broader audience. Expect increased investment in grassroots organizing and community engagement as these candidates race to secure early momentum. The new primary calendar will likely lead to heightened competition among candidates, pushing them to innovate their campaign strategies to target specific demographics effectively. With South Carolina and Nevada at the forefront, we could see a surge in policy proposals directly addressing issues pertinent to Black and Latino communities, such as healthcare access and economic equity. As candidates respond to this shift, debates and town halls will become crucial platforms for them to demonstrate their understanding and commitment to the needs of these voters. The shift in the primary calendar is set to redefine the campaign landscape as candidates adapt to prioritize engagement with diverse voter bases. This strategic move is not just about winning primaries, it's about addressing the pressing issues faced by these communities head-on. That's all for now, and we'll be right back with music.
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0: another.
1: Good afternoon. The Democratic National Committee has approved a significant shift in the primary election calendar, designating South Carolina as the first state to vote in the 2028 presidential primaries, followed by Nevada. This decision, aimed at prioritizing Black and Latino voters, emphasizes the party's commitment to inclusivity, reflecting the diverse electorate seen in the 2020 elections, where Joe Biden's support from these communities helped secure his nomination. Other early contests will take place in New Hampshire, New Mexico, Michigan, and Virginia, adding layers of strategic campaigning for candidates like Kamala Harris and Gavin Newsom, who are already positioning themselves for a potential run. This reconfiguration of the primary schedule could reshape strategies and alliances, setting the stage for a pivotal election cycle. This primary calendar shakeup not only reflects the Democratic Party's commitment to diversity, but also places immense pressure on candidates to connect authentically with these crucial voting blocks. With early contests now centered around states like South Carolina and Nevada, candidates will need to tailor their messaging and outreach efforts to resonate with a broader audience. Expect increased investment in grassroots organizing and community engagement as these candidates race to secure early momentum. The new primary calendar will likely lead to heightened competition among candidates, pushing them to innovate their campaign strategies to target specific demographics effectively. With South Carolina and Nevada at the forefront, we could see a surge in policy proposals directly addressing issues pertinent to Black and Latino communities, such as healthcare access and economic equity. As candidates respond to this shift, debates and town halls will become crucial platforms for them to demonstrate their understanding and commitment to the needs of these voters. The shift in the primary calendar is set to redefine the campaign landscape as candidates adapt to prioritize engagement with diverse voter bases. This strategic move is not just about winning primaries, it's about addressing the pressing issues faced by these communities head-on. That's all for now, and we'll be right back with music.
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0: Good afternoon. Paramount has announced it will pause its $10 billion acquisition of Warner Bros. Media, while legal challenges proceed, sparked by a lawsuit from 12 states and the Writers Guild of America. This merger was poised to reshape the entertainment landscape, promising potential crossovers for franchises like Harry Potter and Star Trek, but regulatory scrutiny threatens to halt those dreams. The combined entity would have created a powerhouse in streaming and film production, yet concerns over market monopolization and job security for writers are putting major roadblocks in the way. The outcome could impact not just corporate strategies, but also the future of beloved content across platforms. The legal hurdles facing Paramount's acquisition highlight the growing tension between corporate ambitions and regulatory oversight in the entertainment sector. With streaming giants already dominating viewership, any further consolidation raises alarms about diversity in content creation and fair competition. As this situation unfolds, the potential for job losses could resonate far beyond the boardrooms, impacting writers, crew, and ultimately, the audiences who enjoy their work. The ongoing legal challenges against Paramount's acquisition of Warner Bros. Indicate a significant shift in how regulators are prioritizing consumer interests over corporate consolidation. The lawsuit not only raises concerns about market power, but also emphasizes the role of state-level actors in protecting local jobs and industry. This scrutiny could set a precedent for future mergers, forcing companies to rethink their strategies in an environment where public sentiment and legal frameworks increasingly favor smaller, more diverse players in the entertainment industry. The legal challenges against Paramount's acquisition of Warner Bros. Underscore a pivotal moment in the entertainment landscape as regulators push back against consolidation efforts. This situation will undoubtedly shape future merger considerations, emphasizing the need for a balanced approach to corporate growth. That's all for now. Stay tuned for more updates and great music coming up next.
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0: Good afternoon. Currently, Las Vegas is experiencing a sizzling 102 degrees, with sunny skies and a gentle breeze out of the southeast at 10 miles per hour. Tomorrow, expect a high of 104 and a low of 80, perfect for those late-night strolls under the neon lights. Stay cool out there, everyone. That's all for now on the weather front. Stay hydrated and enjoy the vibrant nightlife as the temperatures rise. We'll be right back with more music to keep you energized.
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